0: 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CFM. 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CFM Lacaune.
1: Y'all remember when we were kids? 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
1: 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It's a lot. It's a lot. It's a lot. It's a lot. It's a lot. 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

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Look at that mama, she got it sticking in the cameraman. And we could have some. And he's up there. What's that? 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You better.

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Remember not to get.

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If you're looking, if you're lonely, if you're looking, I'm lonely, I know what you're looking for. And I figured it out at 14 years old.

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You want to talk, listen, hold.

said, are you gonna be my girl? It's a 1, 2, 3, take my hand and come with me, because you look so fine that I really wanna make you mine. I really wanna make you mine. 4, 5, 6, come on and get your kicks. Now you don't need